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0: 2113, disturbance, verbal in progress. This will be at Taco Bell in West Baraboo. It's going to be a female causing issues with staff. They want her trespassed from the property.
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0: County Dispatch, supported fire, imported EMS. Supported fire, imported EMS. You have a single vehicle, 1050, unknown injuries. This is going to be on the interstate, mile marker 102.8, eastbound I-90-94. Again, Columbia County Dispatch, to Portage Fire Imported EMS, single vehicle, motorcycle crash, unknown injuries. They are eastbound I-90-94, mile marker 102.8. The driver was wearing a helmet. My partner is still gathering information. Clear 1945.
1: Portage Fire. 46. County Special Highway 54 is Iris. 54 is Iris.
0: 1946.

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3: 312, go ahead.
4: I just spoke with the SS protection lead on the phone. She said she checked the cameras. She can't see anything, but she'll respond to the auto care center to double check comms to en route.
3: 10-4.

0: Circle, parentheses. I got a CAD note here that says the bike is on the median side off the road and the patient is on the right side. Just FYI.
1: Jay, copy.
2: Columbia County, Portage Medic, 652. 652. 652 is on scene at the 102, again the 102 mile marker. No debris in the road, one male patient lying on the ground. Firefighter 95 will have command. Engine, block the right lane when you arrive on scene. We'll be on operating on red.
3: On scene 1957.

0: reported. Hockey Kapim's going to be on the shoulder side of the road. Motorcycle's going to be on the median side. Self-investigating.
1: 19-2002.
0: Paramedic coming up.

0: Engine 8 conducted a face-to-face transfer of command with Firefighter 95. Portage Fire Lieutenant 85 will now have I-94 command.
1: 10-4, 2006.

0: cut.
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1: 10-4.

0: Looks like the plate is going to be Adam Frank Robert 4942. Adam Frank Robert 4942. Unknown direction of travel. They were driving together, arguing, and then niece took the vehicle.
1: Got it.

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1: What's her last name?
0: Commercial 1090 call at the Bank of Prairie du Sac in Sauk City. If someone is available or I can see if the county unit can respond.
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1: 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Do you want to have a county unit watch for it?
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1: 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I will clear the bank very quick.
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4: 45-star, 60 over dispatch, me northbound, top of Sock Hill.
5: Copy, vehicle dispatched to northbound at the top of the Sock Hill, 91-13, copy.
6: For heart rate, normal sinus, respiratory rate of 19, oxygen is at 92% at this time. We haven't started on 4 liters.

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1: 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Also, start 9108 this way for me, please.
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0: 12, Delta.
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0: All I have for Lacey at this point is last name Spelling is King Nora Union Tom Tom Ida. First name Lacey, L-A-C-I.
1: Open four, that helps. It's different than what I had. We'll try an open search. Bob on data.
0: Go ahead.
1: In the middle, 06-02 of 1990. 10-4, she's going to come back in at once. Negative TNT, Valley Class C, David Regular.

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0: 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Again, Coleman County Dispatch to Portage Fire and Portage EMS. Respond to the area of N6040 Black Hawk Road. Your cross is Old River Road. Clear, 2059.
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1: 12, go ahead.
0: Highway 12, South Gasser, or northbound. Adamtown, David 4825. Adamtown, David 4825. Highway 12, South Gasser.
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0: Porter's car 2. 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
1: 10-4. You're en route at 2105. Be advised, the jet ski is able to be buoyant when people are not on it. 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

0: Ponderosa, be out with Wisconsin Auto, Adam Tom Robert, 5285. Adam Tom Robert, 5285.
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0: 650
1: is on location at N6040 Blackhawk Road. We're going to venture down the hill here and see if we can make contact with Columbia County Sheriff, as well as the people on the water. We'll be operating on fire ground red to communicate with the boat.
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1: 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Adam Sam William, 1857. Adam Sam William, 1857. Be on a black VW sedan.
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0: do have a 1050 on County Road 8, Adam. 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

0: 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Pull the vessel back to shore. If you can go ahead and get a hold of the DNR for a boat.
1: 10-4.

Tacoma County Dispatch to Point at EMS. Point at EMS, you have a medical call on the interstate mile marker 114 westbound. You'll be looking for a silver Dodge Durango on the side of the road. A 39-year-old female is in the vehicle. Feels like she's going to pass out. Hands are tingling. There are two children in the vehicle. The female did just urinate on herself. Again, Columbia County Dispatch to Point at EMS. Respond to the interstate mile marker 114. This will be westbound. Looking for a silver Dodge Durango. Clear 2147.

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0: 37, I do have 4612 headed out there. 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
1: Fire protocol, please page fire.
0: 10-4. Point at fire, Columbia County 2, point at fire. You're being requested by EMS for blocking at mile marker 114 westbound. Again, requested by EMS for blocking at mile marker 114 westbound. Time of page 2110.

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At the Grab It and Run, 803 Phillips Boulevard, one of the cars has its lights flashing. 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

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This will be at Hotel Roman parking lot A. There's a U-Haul truck speeding through the parking lot and driving erratically. 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

0: 43, I'll be out with it. 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Copy a 28 out of Arkansas.
1: Go ahead, 329.
0: Arkansas Auto, Adam Mary, 53285. 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
1: 10-4.

Columbia County, the Lodi EMS, you are requested at 322 Elizabeth Street, apartment number 1, cross streets of Pond Street and Clark Street, for a 30-year-old male who tripped and fell. His bone is popping out of his skin on his left hand. Conscious, alert, and breathing with family on scene. Again, 322 Elizabeth Street, number 1, cross streets of Pond Street and Clark Street, 322 10.

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1: At 2217.
2: Porter, which car two?
1: Car two.
2: Car 2 on Bolt 1 are clear of the launch. You can clear and complete the call.
1: At 2218.

Pittsburgh Ambulance. You're being requested at SWJM 1075 Winnipeg Street in Wisconsin Dells for a 62-year-old male who is lethargic, does have a pulse and is breathing, has had a history of slurring words and being unable to walk today. Again, Dr. Reedsburg Ambulance, you're being requested at SWJM 1075 Winnipeg Street in Wisconsin Dells for a 62-year-old male who has a history of slurring words and being unable to walk today. He is lethargic, and they are unable to get him up. Stop clear at 2221.

Fox 323, 911 Ham. At 511 East Adams Street, this will be at the condos. They put a marker on lock. Abandoned, called three times. A young child answered and hung up again.

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0: Agent Cottontail, Boy Charles William, 7463. 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
1: 4.

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1: I'm sorry, I can take a screen from here. 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
0: 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Adam King Charlie 5712. Adam King Charlie 5712 that he last saw it half an hour ago.
1: 10-4.

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1: Good.
0: The most recent block does show it's on a tow truck, West Monroe Avenue, I-90 westbound. I didn't receive any calls from anyone to repossess it, so I'm not sure who might have towed it.

Fox. Ten 4 9 1 0 8.

for a female. She said she cut herself getting into her car. States that there is heavy bleeding. Again, reads for ambulance. You're needed at 1812 Valhalla View Court for a female who has cut her arm. She said heavy bleeding. Timeout is 2238.

844 loud noise complaint at Gravit and Run, 803 Phillips Boulevard, South City. Report of a car alarm going off on the vehicle. The alarms are no longer going off. It's just the lights are flashing. It'll be a red Subaru, possibly an Outback.

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1: Reedsburg 518 is requesting law enforcement to respond to this ambulance call out on Winneshek.
0: Double.

agency. E12507 County Road T-Tom. You'll be looking for an Eric Martinson or a black F-350 Super Duty with a flatbed on the back. He did not arrive at this location. It's not believed that when he was supposed to be there around 1700 hours.

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0: 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I'm looking at Van Wormer, Chaz. I don't know if he got served this morning for Puro.
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0: I think I got it open there.
1: This is one affirmative. It looks like it's been, it was issued on 5/19, and this is in the system that he is supposed to avoid all contact with her except through an attorney.
0: Copy. Thank you.
1: Of course.

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Accident at Highway 23 and Business Park Road. Again, Highway 23 and Business Park Road. Your cross is 23 and Business Park Road for a two-vehicle wreck. Time of page 2301.

0: 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Del Sol EMS and Kilbourne Fire, this is a cancellation page for the accident at Highway 23 and Business Park Road. Again, a cancellation page per law enforcement on scene. Highway 23 and Business Park Road, time of stage 2302.
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0: 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I'm north of that address. There's a long driveway that goes back. It didn't have a house number, but there's a bunch of campers back here.
1: Oh boy.

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1: 10-4. 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
3: Columbia County to Lodi EMS. You are requested at W11042 Lake Point Drive, cross streets of Linda Circle and Cross Street. For a 60-year-old male who fell, hit his head. He is not bleeding.

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0: 10-4.
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0: 10-4, is there a place?

0: requested at 440 Water Street, down the hall from Unit 305 for fire alarms that are going off. I don't know if it's carbon monoxide. Again, SOC 2, Prairie du Sac Fire, you're being requested at 440 Water Street, down the hall from Unit 305 for fire alarms that are going off. I don't know if they're carbon monoxide or not. SOC clear at 2331.
1: I'm clear.
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0: 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In the AMC Theater parking lot, 1301 Kalahari Drive, looking for a four-door vehicle right in front of the red AMC sign, an altercation between a male and a female. There's also a juvenile.
1: Denver.
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0: Denver.

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1: Time for 329. It might be a dark blue Civic. 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

0: 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I believe I'll be out with it. 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
0: 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Chief 1, I'll have command, will be out investigating.
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1: Affirmative. 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
0: Clear for.
2: RPA is advising that their boyfriend took 6 Tylenol and then a suicide attempt. Did you want us to get EMS started?
0: Copy. 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

request a stage in the area of E6276 Highway 154 for a male who took 6,500 milligram Tylenol. Again, two Reedsburg ambulance are being requested to stage in the area of E6276 Highway 154. Stop clear at 2344. Whitetail Crossing, SSM 3268, County Highway BD, Secret Jackson, in reference to a male named Don refusing to let him leave.

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1: The male that we have in-house, that name is showing 13 years of age.
0: My call.
1: I'm working back.

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0: 5-18-2346.
1: 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He's showing a revoked Class C David regular with a .02 and IID restriction.

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1: This is going to be a no transport. You show 617 clearing and on the return.

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Again, Fox to Baraboo Fire EMS is being requested at 219 3rd Street. For a lift assist, 71-year-old female weighing 145 pounds has been on the floor for an hour. No injuries. Fox Clear 2351.

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0: Your message is providing care. I'll be clear. Can you just pull me a number real quick?
1: 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Shock 9113, information.
0: Go ahead.
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0: 10-4.

Bob County Jail, 1300 Lane Court, for a 35-year-old female with chest pain, high blood pressure, and alcohol withdrawal. Again, Sock to Bear Blue Fire and EMS, you're being requested at the Sock County Jail, 1300 Lane Court, for a 35-year-old female with chest pain, high blood pressure, and alcohol withdrawal. Sock clear at 2359.

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1: Yeah, I'm 12 in front of Green Valley Campground. Silver Equinox lift gates up. We'll get to the 28.
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2: 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Mary Robert David 4699.
3: 10-4. 10-4-12. Saw 10 data. We have two vehicles here. I'll give you the first 28.
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3: Boy Charles Edward 1216. Boy Charles Edward 1216.
0: Red in color for Calvin Wilhelm on First Street. Straight back, just valid, no wants on it. Go ahead with the next.
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1: 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Paul David Tom 492. They had their flashers on, not pulling over yet.
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0: Over. On Sucre near Grandview, be looking for a teenage person lying in the grass. Caller said they're moving a little bit but not really responding. Thought they saw someone else in the woods run away. Unknown if it was adult or juvenile.
1: Suck 1023.
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1: Selling Henry Adam Edward, Henry Nora, Lincoln Edward Ida Nora. First name Megan, Mary Edward Adam, George Henry, Adam Nora Nora Edward. Big T George in the middle, 12/11 of 2000, 12/11 2000.

0: AT&T, no license issued with a suspended status.
1: She allegedly didn't drive. I have another 1029, well, two of them. I don't have much info, but we'll try it.
0: Go ahead first.
1: Last name Hanson, Henry Adam Nora, Sam Ocean Nora. First name Jamie, J-A-M-E-Y. All we know is he was born 11-9 of an unknown year, and he's about 38. I don't have a middle or a date of birth. Also about 30 days.
0: Okay.

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1: Want negative TNT, a revoked and expired Class C David regular with a .02 and IID restriction. And I have two options for Justin Baldwin. One is R. Robert in the middle, and the other is M. Mary in the middle. Both male white. One is 613 of 81. The other is 823 of 89. One's out of Hurley, Wisconsin, and the other out of Medford.
2: Medford one, and I'm assuming he has a criminal history for theft.
1: Stand by.

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1: 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Requested into Columbia County and as a Nora 1173 Steffelberg Drive. Near cross street of Gulf Road for a 59-year-old male with shortness of breath, weakness, heart rate of 60. Again, stop to stop for ambulance. You're being requested at Edisonora 1173 Steckelberg Drive, cross street of Gulf Road in Columbia County for a 59-year-old male who is short of breath, weak, and has a heart rate of 60. Stop clear at 115.

0: find a gray Chevy Impala to Justin with Boy Charles John 5986, which will be your Justin M. Baldwin 823 of 89. You still want positive P&T with special rules not to have contact with a Haley Erickson, Kim Simmons, Dwayne Kransky, Jeff Haferman, and Colton Zarecki. Maintain absolute sobriety. To only use one pharmacy, not to possess or consume illegal drugs or alcohol, to take medications consistent with their label instructions. 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He's also showing a valid Class C dated regular license. M. Mary in the middle.
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0: South Prairie Backup Ambulance and Merrimack Emergency Medical Responders. You're being requested at the intersection of Sookie Drive and Grandview Ave for a subject laying in the grass, being requested by law enforcement, 1040. Again, SOC 2 South Prairie Backup Ambulance and Merrimack Emergency Medical Responders. You're being requested by law enforcement, 1040, to the intersection of Sookie Drive and Grandview Ave for a subject laying in the grass. SOC clear at 125.
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2: West Chestnut Street, 417 West Chestnut Street in Partyville. Your cross is Warnke Street and Gillette Street for a 21-year-old male, very intoxicated, gasping and not responsive. Again, 417 West Chestnut Street. 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

0: 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Columbia County, Partyville Fire. You're being requested 417 West Chestnut Street. Again, 417 West Chestnut Street. Your cross is Warnke Street and Gillette Street for a 21-year-old male, very intoxicated, gasping and not responsive. Time of page 132.
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1: 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She does have an injury to her back. Again, Reesburg Dispatch to Reesburg Ambulance. 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I will have the code to the garage in the cat dog.

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0: Chief, do you have a patient update at this time?
1: 21-year-old male, had been out drinking with friends, was responsive on the way home, and before getting home, he started becoming suitable enough to be responsive, and was still gassy, not alert, not eyes are open, breathing, but not active to painful.

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0: 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I got a person walking around in the far east side building there.
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2: Highway 14, Big Hollow Road, Spring Green, came in as a car crash alert. Called back. RP confirmed that they were in an accident with another vehicle. It did drive off, but they are now coming back. No injuries.
3: And en route to Sauk Prairie Hospital.
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2: Great Wolf Drive. If you'll meet security at the front desk, they have a 5-year-old and 8-year-old that were left in the room alone, and they've been unable to find the parents for the past 15 minutes.
3: 329, stop copying route.
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0: 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I'll call in if you want to run that.
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1: Heavy front end damage to the Equinox. Can you just stage fire for some cleanup? There's a lot of fluid leaking on the roadway here.
0: 10-5.

and Big Hollow Road for a two-vehicle crash. Both patients are receiving EMS. They're being requested by law enforcement for fluid leaking from a Chevy Equinox. Again, the Spring Green Fire respond to Highway 1460 and Big Hollow Road. Clear at 215.

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0: 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Adam Robert Young, 6004.
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0: copy the page for the cleanup accident on Highway 14 and Big Hollow Road?
1: 10-4. We'll be in route in a little bit.
0: 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Thank you.

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It's actually going to be the second vehicle is going to be a Wisconsin plate. Edward Charles, 64568. Edward Charles, 64568.

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0: 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Vehicle starts for Highway 33 and Man Mound Road. 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Someone possibly on all fours, throwing up or performing CPR.

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0: 13.
1: Copy.
0: Copy. Broadway and 33.
1: 10-4. Anyone 13, did you want us to start EMS at all?

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1: 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I'll keep going down a little bit further.
0: 10-4. 9-13, copy.

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0: In the area, that's 219, 12 and W. It was a car deer 1050 with no injuries. And the RP's going to do a self-report, but he's not sure where the deer is.

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doctor. 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Advice that she is sitting outside of the residence in her vehicle.

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10-4. 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

Columbia County 2 Lightstar EMS. Columbia County Lightstar EMS, you're being requested at 195 Fuller Street. 195 Fuller Street. Your cross is West Selden Street and South Jefferson Boulevard. For a male who is possibly intoxicated, passed out in the entryway. Again, male, possibly intoxicated, passed out in the entryway. Conscious, not alert, and is breathing. Time of page 426.

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This will be 638 North Lewis Street, the Riverview Mobile Home Park, number 13. 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Again, Clemmie County Dispatch to LifeStar EMS, second medical call, 638 North Lewis Street. Your cross streets are Wisconsin Street and Old Highway 73. Time of page 445.

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0: Last name spelling, Sam Adam Robert, Adam Nora, Tom Edward Sam, here's the space, Boy Lincoln, Adam Nora, David Ocean, Nora, first name is Elmer, Edward Lincoln, Mary, Edward Robert, I believe his middle is Edward Nora, Ocean Charles, date of birth is 10-23 of 1995, 10-23-1995.
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Columbia County 2, Lifestar EMS, you have a call. Columbia County 2, Lifestar EMS, you have a call for a 98-year-old female who's dizzy and short of breath. 110 Stewart Street, again, 110 Stewart Street, cross streets of Park Ave and Tower Street. It's going to be room 116 for a 98-year-old female who's very dizzy, short of breath, low blood pressure, low pulse, and it's hard to move. It's going to be the building on the left side. You can use the front door. Time of page 550.

0: 51.
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0: 10-4. Whose number are we using?
1: 61 still.
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1: Police somewhere on Highway 60, caller advised there's four horses in the roadway causing a traffic issue. 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

0: Till 7. 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The former occupant left a screen tent behind, and the new occupant asked if we could pick it up, but they're not in a rush.
1: Copy that. I'll take a look.
0: Thank you.

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Montgomery County Lifestyle EMS, you have a call. Lifestyle EMS, you have a call. This will be in Dodge County, 404 Lincoln Avenue, number 19. That's 404 Lincoln Avenue, number 19 in Reeseville. Cross streets of Reeseville, Acres, and North Avenue. For a 46-year-old male who's in stage 4 cancer of the bowel duct, he does have a fever of 104. He's not very responsive, not making a lot of sense when he does talk. He is a DNR. Family is on scene within time of page 802. Lifestar 501. 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At 803.

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0: bareboat ambulance, fire, rope rescue. Have a call out at Devil's Lake. Advised they were off the east bluff. 30-year-old female has fallen. They did not see the fall. Unsure on the time frame yet. Stated the patient was breathing but unconscious. They'll be somewhere off the east bluff trail. Saw clear of 810.
1: Marker. 607.

0: 605. 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
1: 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It tells us that we're not part of the network, and we've tried to wiggle, change, whatever, every cord we can. Is there anyone that can help us try to figure it out?
0: Stop when I get there.
1: Thank you.

0: 10-4 car 5. One of the callers advised that they would meet fire EMS to fire access road to take you to where the patient is.
1: Thank you.

0: trip.
1: My caller is still on with another caller there at the base of Hawk's Nest. Not sure which end that'll be at.

0: be going to Stanky, and the access road will be 5A. Base will be East Bluff Trail. R5A is Hawks.
1: Copy,
2: 5A.
0: Five 576 from car 5, did you copy that?

0: 6 from car 5. Did you grab the access 6? Copy that.
1: Captain 8 from T3.
2: Go ahead, Captain 8.
1: I'm going to pull Fry from the 3rd ambulance. I want him to come with.
2: Copy that.

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She was bleeding from the head, lips blue, blood coming out of her mouth. The patient was trying not to move, or just assisting in keeping oxygen flowing.

0: 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Copy.
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2: Same to 12 Sauk 10-2, there will be a bit of a delay. He does not speak English, but 10-2.

ambulance urinated at the PD for a blood draw. Again, Reedsburg ambulance, you're being requested to the PD for a blood draw. Timeout 8:23.

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2: Hill Point fire, you're being requested for a fire alarm by an alarm company. Fire alarm will be at Harmony Hills on Narrows Creek Road, E4796, Narrows Creek Road, showing fire alarm in the north area of the building. Again, for a Hill Point fire, being requested at E4796, Narrows Creek Road. This will be for a commercial fire alarm. It's showing north area's building. So I'm clear at 825.

0: Dallas Delta Ambulance, here being requested at the Grand Marquis. It'll be at room 217, 840 Wisconsin Dells Parkway South, room 217 at the Grand Marquis, for a 73-year-old female diabetic patient who's unresponsive. Again, for Dallas Delta Ambulance, you're needed at the Grand Marquis, room 217, address is 840 Wisconsin Dells Parkway South. 73-year-old female diabetic who's unresponsive. 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
1: 10-4 Hill Point, just for information, I spoke with a staff member, advised that they set off the alarm with cooking. 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

All fair, possible disturbance. 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RP is requesting a check on Cindy Fagel and four kids there. Reference a male have causing issues while she was trying to pull out.

ambulance. You're being requested to the Senior Life Center, 2350 North Dewey Avenue, room 132 B-Boy, for a resident that has a worsening cough and congestion, possible pneumonia. Again, Reedsburg Ambulance, you're being requested to the Senior Life Center, room 132 B-Boy, for a male resident, timeout 833.

0: 76 to the jail. 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She's 10-2 waiting.
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1: In
0: North Freedom at 411 East Walnut Street. 411 East Walnut Street. This was called in by Mary Levine advising that her brother Jason Elvin, who was just released from Rogers Behavioral Health, is at the residence in a verbal disturbance with the property owner Bob Elvin. She's advising he was supposed to check himself into a regional facility and has not. There's possibly some weapons on site, but she does not believe he has access to them.

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0: blocked off for ambulance Dock City Fire News, the corner of Oak and Looters for a car versus telephone pole. Some type of unknown medical issue. Still trying to gather further information. Dock City 47.
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0: 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If you're done with your thing, if you want to meet me over there.
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2: 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Does your department have a boat on the lake this morning?
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0: 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Sauk Fire 2 will have command.
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0: Great.
1: You're welcome.
2: Information, our stranded boater called back. He was able to find some of the tow in the shore, so he's

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1: That is going to be site 22 in Quartzsite.
0: 10-4. I'll do a double check, but I'm not 100% sure if it's still here, but I'll swing back through.
2: Single vehicle crash.
3: Go ahead.
2: Personalized Ice Age trail plate of Walken, William Adam Lincoln, King Ida Nora. Again, William Adam Lincoln, King Ida Nora. If you're also able to sign up the case number under 6-1 for this crash.
3: 10-4, comes back to Dean Shore on a Kia Sorento.
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1: Yeah, I see what you're talking about. I think that's one that is on the list.
0: Like I said, I'm not sure if that's the one they were talking about, but good potential that we could

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1: Can I get that case number over the air, please, for this crash? And also Everett has the vehicle.
0: Copy, Everett has it. The last 713, your case number 0713.

RP advised you is across from E10248 Highway 60, but also advised you just come off of County B. Sent a self report for the car deer. Did find that the deer needed to be dispatched after.

0: Sawgrave Backup Ambulance and Merrimack Emergency Responders. You're being requested on Bay Road. The fire number is Edward 12646. E12646 Bay Road, crossroads of Winding Way and Ruthie Badger for a 60-year-old female who fell and tripped in the backyard. She has a large gash to her leg. They are applying pressure to it at this time. Again, for a Sawgrave Backup Ambulance, Merrimack First Responders, you're needed on Bay Road at E12646 Bay Road. 60-year-old female tripped and fell in the backyard. Has a large gash to her leg. They're applying pressure to it at this time. They'll be watching for you there. SWAT clear at 926.
1: That one.
0: Backup ambulance. You can disregard this call. Primary 508 will take it. Again, backup, you can disregard. 508 will take this. Saw clear at 926.
2: Merrimack First Responders acknowledges paid.
0: Stand for Merrimack.

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1: 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The RP called back, advised the subject was taken into a vehicle by another person and they've left the scene.
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3: Clear from the traffic crash, I'll be 10-8.

0: Franklin County Portage EMS, you have a call. 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This will be at the Heritage House, 2685 Airport Road. Again, it's 2685 Airport Road. Cross streets of West Collins Street and Latin Lane for an elderly female with hip pain. She will be waiting in the lobby with staff. Time of page 942.
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You'll be meeting with Geraldine Holster. She's the foster mom for 16-year-old Libby Davis. 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
1: Our tree. I did take the keys to the truck up on top, unfortunately. 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Station contact.
2: 950.
1: Yeah, we could fit in a 250 if you're not too far up to go back and grab your truck once you're done up there. 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
1: Sounds good.
0: That's right.

0: 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Saw clear at 9:53.
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0: 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Kendall is reporting computer issues at the booth again. Thank you.
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0: Tuolumne County Pinellas Zoning. I'm asking for a call. In Tuolumne County Pinellas Zoning, I'm asking for a call. This will be for an elderly male, shortness of breath, bloated, and vomiting. The address is 527 Race Street, cross of Minnesota Ave and Iowa Ave. Again, 527 Race Street for an 86-year-old male, shortness of breath, who is bloated, vomiting, and lightheaded. Weighs approximately 150 pounds for listing purposes. Family on scene, please use the front door for entry. 10 pages, 1001.
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2: Disturbance will be at the Great Wolf. This will be involving from the call earlier this morning with the juveniles missing and the adults. Security called and advised in that room. They can hear reports of children crying and adults yelling. Security is asking that you meet them at the main entrance by the stop sign so they can talk with you and then show you the room.
0: Copy.

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0: possible firearm complaints. He's at 1023 4th Street. He heard a singular shot, I believe, to the north and east.
1: To be advised, there's also an event going on at the fairgrounds. May or may not be related.
0: Counselor.

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1: Tablet.

Columbia County to Columbus Fire. You have a call. Columbus Fire, you have a call. This will be a fire alarm. 125 O'Brien Court. Again, it's 125 O'Brien Court. Cross streets of Park Avenue. Again, for a fire alarm, zone 39, parking, elevator lobby. Time of page, 10:33.

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0: Julie.
1: Yeah, the sound I was heard was a backfire from a truck from the fairgrounds. Just be advised, there may be more related sounds.
2: Okay. 9137, Doc.
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0: 606.
1: Go ahead.
0: Hey, we had some excitement in the Whale House. Did not copy. Is North Shore closed?
1: Yes.
0: Copy that. South Shore Parkers, did you copy that? Stand for it. Sounds good.

Columbia County Portage Fire, Portage EMS, you have a call. Portage Fire and Portage EMS, you have a call. This will be an accident PI. Corning Road and Hogan Road. Again, Corning Road and Hogan Road. For a red vehicle that is on its side, there were two occupants that are out of the vehicle. They are stating no injuries. Time of age, 10:49.

0: Columbia County to Columbus Fire Command.
1: Columbia County, this is Command.
0: Columbus Fire Command, alarm company called back and advised a second activation at Zone 39, parking elevator, same location.
1: Copy. You can show it as a non-emergency. They are cleaning up the garage and the basement and all the dust activated the alarm, so we're going to get all the dust out that we can to get it to reset.
0: Copy. Columbus Fire 1051.

0: 2 Spring Green Ambulance. Spring Green Ambulance, you're being requested by Richland County, correction, Iowa County, for mutual aid in the Lone Rock. The address will be 424 East Union Street, 424 East Union Street, Lone Rock, for a male there who believes he's been poisoned. The sheriff's office does have a deputy on the way as well. Again, for a Spring Green Ambulance, you're being requested mutual aid at 424 East Union Street in Lone Rock for a male who believes he is possibly poisoned. That they do have a deputy in route as well. Saw clear 1053.
1: Still running the same. Do you have anything else different up there?
2: Negative. Don't even have airflow. I don't want to be a pessimist. We might need to drive up the hill and start looking for puddles.
1: My way up and see if I see anything.

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1: Engine 8 will be en route to the meet motor vehicle accident in Corning Road and Hogan Road.
0: Copy, en route at 1056. Additionally, the vehicle is up on its side against some trees.
1: Portage Engine 8 copies.

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1: Far, I've had good water pressure in all the buildings.
0: Copy that, thank you.

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1: Go ahead for 606.
0: I'm fixing the water in the bathrooms, and he gave me a phone number for one of the rangers to call. Would you like me to give it to you over this, or do you want to call the DL2 phone number?
1: I'll stop it. I'm right here next to you.
0: Perfect. Thank you.
2: Ambulance, we're going to be en route.
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1: Two. 652.
2: 652 on location. Confirming one vehicle approximately 10 feet of the edge on its side up against the trees. 652 will be out investigating. Fire 119 will have command.
1: County 652 on scene at 1100.
3: Delta, exit 219 with Adam X-ray Henry 7029. Adam X-ray, I'm sorry, Adam Henry X-ray 7029.
1: Still trying to get a hold of a warden. I'll come down to South Shore.
0: Thank you.
4: 606, if you can't get a hold of a particular warden, you can always call non-emergency dispatch. They might have more information.
1: Do you know if it is, never mind, I forgot the number, so I'll just start calling.

0: 3. Trying to coordinate with that helicopter.
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0: 10 doing, folks?
1: Operator is a Johnny Wheeler, past association with this vehicle. I'll be going 1095 soon, OAR, no IID. Bail jumping.
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He advised it's happening. He's cooperative. There's a dog in the vehicle. There's somebody coming to get the vehicle. And the dog.

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0: 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Craig,

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1: Yes, he's sitting out in his car.
0: 10-4. I'm coming around on Old South Lake Road, and I'll be there in a second.
1: Thank you.
2: Out of the vehicle, I'll get him called.
1: Thank you.

0: Second.
1: Sorry. The person for contact is no longer at DL3 parking lot. I'm not sure if they found where they needed to go.
0: 10-4. They need to go to Stanky, so hopefully they're headed that way. I will head out that way. Do you know the description of the vehicle he was in?
1: Honestly, the vehicle is still here to what I am being told. It is still here. The license plate is ABY8516, but the person is not in it.
0: I'll drive through and I'll see if I can spot him.

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1: Warden.
0: Do you still want the helicopter at the Snaky Basin for the helipad there?
1: Yeah, the helicopter should have been tracking Snaky Basin already.
0: Because I've got the fellow that's coordinating, he's going to follow me there, so hopefully they're en route.
1: Is the Snaky Basin helipad, that's where they'll land at?
0: 10-4, sounds good.
1: You make sure you guys park way back. Don't go past our squads.
0: 10-4.

0: Woman fire. We just had an alarm activation again at 125 O'Brien Court. If you get a phone call from the alarm company, you can disregard. We're still on scene.
1: 10-4.

0: 652.
1: Two patients, both refusing further care and transport. 652 is clearing the scene. 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

28th assistance request. Assistance request 530 Red Spruce Avenue, 530 Red Spruce Avenue. RP is John Hilt, advising that he has a male in his residence by the name of Teddy Helderbrand. He's refusing to leave. He's requesting assistance.

0: damage is placed.
1: What?
0: 206 Church Street, Merrimack, 206 Church Street, meet with Brad, reference neighbor's street, cell phone, Brad.
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1: Salk, Williams leaving the lake area, returning. Command terminated.
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0: Go ahead.
1: RP is the boy at Cebu Country Club. Advised this will be on Lake Street north of Gull Road. The townhouse is one of the last ones. The yard, backside face is hole 15-16. Reference to a female that heard yelling a couple of times. RP says she could point it out.
0: Dog 316, parking complaint.
2: Go ahead.
0: 316, parking complaint at Quick Trip on West Monroe. Anonymous RP reporting there's motorcycles that are parked too close to one of the handicapped spots near inside the no parking area, impeding disabled people not being able to gain access to a vehicle there.
2: 10-4 and row.

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6-1, abandoned vehicle complaint. This will be at RDH Plumbing at 402 John Quincy Adams. You'll be meeting with the employee there, Ken Lather. He's doing some work there and advising there's a van that's parked on the back side of the shop that should not be there.

0: 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The units are cleared of the alarm activation at 125 O'Brien Court, heading back to station.
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2: 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At 14-6. 6-1 on scene.

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0: 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My internet's not working.
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0: Van Pine Knoll Court, S-3625, Pine Knoll Court. The first call that came in, could hear some activity in the background, but no one would answer. On callback, same thing, no answer.
1: 10-4 in a row.

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0: I'm with 607 if you needed anything. Bad cell service.
1: Oh, 10-4. It's just a question about the contractor and when they should be getting started on the project.
0: Yeah, 10-4. I don't remember what 609 had set up. It'd be maybe a call to him.
1: I'll give him a jingle.

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0: L2 to Devil's Lake Warden. Just to be advised, we just got a report of an injured person at the bottom of Potholes Trail. Abigail, the reporting party, I advised her to call 911.
1: Or, that way.

0: Up two, go ahead.
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0: 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I've got the RP's phone number.
1: You send me that number.
0: 217-358-46

0: Storm Brown.
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1: Can you show myself in C124 and route to a report for an injured hiker on the potholes trail down towards the bottom of the trail? We'll advise once we get on scene.
0: 10-4.
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0: Go ahead.
2: Highway 33 eastbound from Mirror Lake Road. A blue gray Chevy Silverado, plate similar to Edward Tom 2350. Are be advised unable to maintain their lane. 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

0: 499 of Brown. 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Call this out to the county, or do you want me to quick?
1: There's a mirror on scene, and then no transport.
0: 24 Sock 1043.
2: C124.
0: Just for 43, I'm out with the patient on the bottom of the potholes trail, refusing EMS. I'm just going to transport back to the parking lot.
2: Transport.

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0: 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Come out 1232.
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1: I went all the way up 12 into Dalton city limits. I can't locate it. It'll be 10-8.

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2: Cars parked all over and on the grass, including a bus.
3: 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Get a 28 after I get up there.
4: Her ice scooter. Her daughter's with her, advising she has cuts and abrasions to her arm. Again, for very wounded at 1560 West Pine Street. Outside for a 75-year-old female that fell out of her motorized scooter. She's outside there with her daughter. Daughter's advising she's got cuts and lacerations to her arm. So I'll clear at 1250.
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2: Go ahead.
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0: 28 to Columbus, Lieutenant 1. Just received an additional call from the alarm company, stated new signal, zone 39, parking elevator lobby.
1: Copy that, I'm on the scene. I cannot get the alarm to reset at the moment, so if you need more calls, I'll let you guys know when I leave the scene.

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0: 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Robert Tom 5797.
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0: 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Just for your information, I do have the alarm reset at 125 O'Brien Court. If you get another activation on it, you can disregard for the next 5 minutes. Otherwise, I'll let you know when I leave.
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Columbia County, Tuporta GMS, you have a call. In Columbia County, Porta GMS, you have a call. Somebody for a 30-year-old female, trouble breathing, also aspirating at 1201 West Wisconsin Street, across of Herman Street and James Street. Again, 1201 West Wisconsin Street for a 30-year-old female who is yelling that she is trouble breathing and is aspirating. Time of page is 1315.

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0: 652, per the caller stated that she was previously helping with yard work, has a history of asthma. She'll be located in the basement.
1: Message received in the basement.
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to Spring Green Ambulance. Spring Green Ambulance, you're being requested at Quick Trip, E4905 Highway 14. For an elderly male who fell in the parking lot, he's going to be in the west side lot. The staff is out with him. He's complaining of an arm injury. Again, for Spring Green Ambulance, you needed that Quick Trip. It will be the west side of the building, outside in the parking lot, for a male who's fallen. He's complaining of an arm injury. So I'll clear at 1319. Okay.

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2: 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Again, Portage Fire, you're being requested for EMS with a P&B 1201 West Wisconsin Street. Timeout 12, correction 1323.

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0: 12 southbound at Armory View. Adam Union Roberts 3005. Adam Union Roberts 3005.
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1: Looks like there's a tractor pull going on up here in the area of that 911 call I drove by. Everything looks 10-2.
0: 10-4.

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0: 7-1, this call's been transferred to us by Dane County. If you can respond to your police department, you'll be meeting with a Joshua Sauter. He'll be in a white Subaru Outback. He's being followed erratically by his ex-girlfriend. Her name is Frenchie Fondi. She's following him, a gray Hyundai vehicle. Dane County advised him to respond to the PD parking lot, so Joshua's heading there. He'll meet you in the parking lot.

0: good.
1: 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He is on 6 more northbound, probably approaching base about this time.
0: Grand and 6 more. I'm headed to the PD still.

0: 7-2, bud.
1: Suspect vehicle from 7-1 to call continued north on 13th. We're about to make a stop. Gray Elantra, please.
2: This is 7-2.

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Illinois, Frank over Paul, 347757.

0: 71.
1: I'll be clear from the PD, I'll be out with 72.
0: 71.
1: Can you just confirm that plate does come back to the Elantra? Copy, I've opened and talked, we'll be out for possible 5-5 as well.

0: 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San Juan 31, go ahead.
1: 14 at Donald with Adam Youngboy 6924. 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

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This will be a quick trip at 1171 Wisconsin Dells Parkway South. 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

0: 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Thank you, Bill. 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Or, yep.
1: That one.
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1: 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Doc 319 status.

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Hang up. Be in the area of 107 Water Street. I spoke with Anne. She was riding her bike, and it called. There's no emergency. She's actually, looks like she's on the trail by the river. Of course.

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1: Good.
0: This is westbound from Highway 12 in Herbrand in Dane County. It was a red Ram truck almost caused an accident. The people in the vehicle flipped the RP off, and the RP is willing to make a complaint. It was, they keep stating they're driving recklessly.
1: 10-4, I'll be en route.
0: 10-4.

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1: Nine, you are doing good.
0: Kennedy, Ab Backens, Adam Mary Boy, 6, correction. Adam Mary Boy, 7560. Adam Mary Boy, 7560.

0: Detroit.
1: SM 10740 Bear Valley Road will be in a field across from this address. The subject who was kicked off the property has left a cow in a trailer in that field for over 24 hours.
0: 10-4.

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0: This will be at S3726 Bent Tree Road. RP is there. She hasn't seen her granddaughter since yesterday, and she believes her granddaughter is at this residence. She's missing from a residence in West Baraboo.
1: Hello?

0: 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Again, the Hill Point Emergency Responders and Reedsburg Ambulance. 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
1: 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Again, Superior and Townsend Street. 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She'll be located in a handicap van near the fireman stand, kitty corner, in a big white van. Time pages 1529.
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1: 10-4, I believe it'll be Camden. Male, described as male, white, bald, wearing black shorts and with a bicycle. He's trying to start fires near the waterfall.

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1: 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Or should we go do that?
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0: 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I'm on the frontage road in Wisconsin Dells near the Burger King. Tom Tom, 8412. Tom Tom, 8412.

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1: 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James Mallet.
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0: Avenue 12 North. We're doing an accident at your vehicle as well. That one. Whoever's closest, just because the essence were kind of in the way here.
1: Columbia sending Adele's unit.
0: Adele's

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0: It's going to be at the roundabout at 33 and 136. Who's telling us they're removing a disabled vehicle and they're requesting light coverage?
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0: 329, this will be in the area of the Wilderness Cabins at 1050 Canyon Road. There's a dog running loose.
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1: Yeah, you want to say something?
0: 23 north of north of 33 with Boy Boy Henry 1524. Boy Boy Henry 1524.
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Columbia County to Cambria EMS, Ryo EMS, you have a call. Again, Columbia County to Cambria EMS, Ryo EMS, you have a call. This is from a caller who is not on scene for a 90-year-old male who is not very conscious, gasping for air at the address of N7232 Welsh Prairie Road. Again, N7232 Welsh Prairie Road, cross of County Highway Peepaw and Morgan Road. For a 90-year-old male who slid out of his chair, he's currently not very conscious, and he is gasping for air. Caller is not on scene. Received a call from another individual who is on scene a minute ago. Time of page is 1707.

0: Columbia County to Cambria EMS. This is a repage for NORA 7232 Welsh Prairie Road, crossroads of County Road Peepaw and Morgan Road. Again, NORA 7232 Welsh Prairie Road, crossroads of County Road Peepaw and Morgan Road for a 90-year-old male split out of his chair, not very conscious and gasping for air. Again, this is a repage, clear at 7210.
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0: 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Have you heard anything from 112? They can go en route if they just have one.
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Columbia County to Portage EMS, you have a call. Now, Columbia County, Portage EMS, you have a call. You're being requested by Cambry EMS for a paramedic intercept at the address of N7232 Welsh Prairie Road, cross of County Highway P. Paul and Morgan Road. Again, N7232 Welsh Prairie Road for a 90-year-old male who was gasping for air, currently unconscious, no pulse, does have a DNR bracelet, but unable to find paperwork. Cambry EMS is requesting for a paramedic intercept. Time page is 1731.

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0: 652, do you have an ETA? Additionally, my deputy advised no shock advice for a fourth time.
1: Mr. Steve, looks like we're 8 miles out.
0: Copy, 8 miles out.

0: DL2. Go ahead. I have four visitors here that have a missing friend. Feels like it could be emergency. They're last seen in North Shore picnic area, West End bathroom.
1: Copy. You have all the info, or do you want to stop up there with you?
0: 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RPs are four, and they're here.
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Sauk County Time Center, Sauk Prairie Ambulance. Sauk Prairie Ambulance, you're needed at 513 Washington Street. This is for a 64-year-old female that fell. She does have a goose egg. She's a little lethargic, but she is awake. They'd like you to come to the back alley. Again, Sauk Prairie Ambulance, you're needed at 513 Washington Street. Cross streets are going to be Polk and Bates. 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

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Again, 845 Meadow Lane, cross streets of Bowman Road, Windy Hill Road, and Ray Street. For an 80-year-old female who fell. She fell from a standing position. Says her knee hurts and she does have a bump on her head. She is not bleeding. Still on the floor. She weighs 140 pounds for lifting purposes. Passes alert and breathing. 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Again, 845 Meadow Lane. 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

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It was an open line, no sounds of distress. 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Can't leave a message, but I did text. 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
1: 89.8 eastbound, Boy Charles William, 5843. Boy Charles William, 5843. I-90.6 eastbound.
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0: Highway 33 in the area of Highway 23, called in by a passerby that's no longer in the area, and all that was seen was black smoke.
1: Copy.
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This will be at 1013 Manchester Street. There's a truck that lost its tire and it's blocking traffic.

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1: 10-4, 9108, did you need fire?
0: Negative, it's just going to be a controlled burn.
1: 10-4.